0: 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Because I gotta have faith, faith, faith. I gotta have faith, faith, faith.
1: 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Radio für alle.

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And he's up there. What's that? 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

heart of mine. I keep my eyes wide open all the time. I keep the ends out for the tie that binds, because you're mine. I walk the line,

a candy-colored clown they call the Sandman. Tiptoes to my room every night, and just to sprinkle stardust and to whisper, go to sleep.